0: It's Kendra. Here's a question for you. Is there a chance that you are secretly Canadian? So there has been a big rule change in Canada, which means millions more Americans might qualify for dual Canadian citizenship. And that can be you if you can show that you have a Canadian grandparent or even a Canadian great-grandparent. They're going even farther back, sometimes even a great or an even more distant Canadian ancestor. If you can prove it, then you can get dual Canadian citizenship. I think it costs $75 to fill out the application, and it won't be official for around 10 months. But, you know, if you're like, hey, I've got Canadian relatives, you know, and I would like to have a dual citizenship, well, what do you think about it?
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If you're an air guitar playing lead singer kind of rock star, thanks for listening. 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

0: Iskender, this is pretty interesting to me. So the Greek government is pressing ahead with a plan to ban anonymity on social media. The idea is that by forcing people to use their real names, it will reduce toxicity. I think this is a great idea. If you can't hide behind Big Truck 463 or whatever name you chose, if your name is really out there where people can easily see who it is saying some of this craziness that I see online, I think this is a good idea. I think other countries, United States, needs to be looking at this, banning anonymity. What are your thoughts on it? How would you feel about if you had to put your real name on every social media or anywhere that you were trying to post, your real name had to show up? Accountability!
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0: Scorpions, I can't explain. It's Kendra with completely random and useless information for your Monday night. Did you know the number 187 is connected to murder because of Section 187 of the California Penal Code, which legally defines murder? I had no idea. I never knew that that number was associated to murder. Now I know. The first book that ever included photographs was published in 1843. What were those pictures of? Algae. Yep, algae. And then finally, millions of Americans, including the Bush family, are descendants of this one guy that was on the Mayflower who fell overboard and only survived because he grabbed a rope that was thrown to him. Could have been wiped off the planet. Never existed if that dude would have missed that rope. I find that so interesting. Random and useless, though. You're welcome.
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13: Fox
12: News. I'm John Saucier. Peace talks between Iran and the United States continue. President Trump says the ongoing ceasefire is on life support. On the Fox News channel, Pennsylvania Senator Dave McCormick says Iran must surrender their nuclear capabilities for a deal to be reached.
13: Until they give up the nuclear weapons and any path to a nuclear weapon, I don't think there's going to be a deal.
12: The blockade on the Strait of Hormuz continues. Two Americans who were aboard a Dutch cruise ship where three people died from hantavirus are now at Georgia's Emory University for treatment. Dr. David Fitters, director of the Division for Global Migration Health of the CDC, also incident manager for the hantavirus response. He assures hantavirus is nothing new to the medical community.
14: That helps us. We know what we're doing, and we know how we're responding. The system worked. We've moved quickly. We identified the passengers. We identified a way to get them back.
12: One of the exposed Americans has mild symptoms. 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
16: Your VermilionCountyFirst.com weather forecast for this evening calls for mostly clear skies with a low temperature down to about 43 degrees in the overnight. Tomorrow looks like we're going to have a mostly sunny day ahead of us, high up around 78 with very strong wind gusts as high as 30 miles per hour. And finally, on Tuesday evening should be a rainy night with possible thunderstorms, low temperature down to 55 degrees.
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0: It's Kendra. Now, I'm not trying to be nosy here whenever I ask you this question, okay? I want you to think about when you take a shower, do you face the water or do you face away from the water? So this is like a big debate that's going on online right now of how you shower. I guess I rotate, but I don't face the water the majority of the time. Like, the water is going on the back of my head. And I thought everyone showered that way. So whenever I saw that some people stand with their face, just the water, you know, facing the water the whole time, I was so surprised by it. And so big debate online about it. So which side are you on? Are you facing the water? Are you not facing the water? It's a no facing the water situation for me.
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0: It's Kendra. Have you ever been interested in going to Mars? Not me. I don't want to leave the Earth at all. But if there are a lot of people that are interested in it, like a future mission to Mars. Well, a few days ago, the European Space Agency launched a new experiment in Germany to study how humans cope in social isolation to emulate parts of a potential future mission to Mars. And so six folks volunteered to enter this sealed simulated space station, and they're not going to be able to get out until August. Here's the things that they have to do, some rules that they have to follow while they're in this sealed space station, okay? They have to exercise every day. Okay, that's no big deal. They have to give up alcohol. Alrighty. They have to, can't take a daily shower. No fresh produce. You're about to lose me. No sex and no morning coffee. I'm out. The morning coffee was the thing that pushed me over the edge that I wouldn't want to do this anyway. But what was the thing that you had to give up on that list that made you go, no?
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9: Fox News, I'm Tom Bergani. The U.S. continues its blockade on the Strait of Hormuz. Fox Business Network's Ashley Webster is in Tel Aviv.
10: Iran's parliamentary speaker offered his own warning today, saying, quote, our armed forces are ready to deliver a well-deserved response to any aggression. Mistaken strategy and mistaken decisions will always lead to mistaken results.
9: President Trump says the ceasefire is on life support. Two of the American cruise ship passengers exposed to hantavirus are being treated and monitored at a university hospital in Atlanta. Here's Fox's Grinnell Scott.
11: Of the two patients now at Emory University Hospital, one has symptoms. The other is a close contact case. Infectious disease doctor Anish Mehta said while hantavirus is the main concern,
12: our patients may have other infections that we need to make sure we recognize and treat.
9: The other patients are being treated in Nebraska. 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
14: Your VermilionCountyFirst.com weather forecast for this evening calls for mostly clear skies with a low temperature down to about 43 degrees in the overnight. Tomorrow looks like we're going to have a mostly sunny day ahead of us, high up around 78 with very strong wind gusts as high as 30 miles per hour. And finally, on Tuesday evening, should be a rainy night with possible thunderstorms, low temperature down to 55 degrees.
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It's Kendra, and I would love to stay connected with you off the air as well. You can find me all over social media. Pick your favorite one. I'm probably on there. But mostly you can find me on Facebook, TikTok, or Instagram. Kendra on the radio. Right now, The Clash, Rock the Casbah.

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0: It's Kendra. I saw some science news today that I thought was amazing. Really, really great. So the FDA has recently approved the very first gene therapy that has been shown to restore hearing in people born with a rare genetic form of deafness. Okay. It gives a missing gene to the inner ear and allows a lot of these patients to hear for the very first time. The great news about this is that they're saying this is a historic milestone and could open a lot of doors to treatments for broader forms of hearing loss in the future. And so, you know, my son has hearing loss in one ear. My husband is deaf in one ear. And so I'm real excited that they are doing a lot of, having some positive results from this. And I think it's amazing. And for folks that are, born with that rare genetic form of deafness to be able to hear for the first time, this is amazing news. I love to share it. I'm so happy about it.
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0: It's Kendra. I am of the age that I have to wear reading glasses now. I know! It's terrible. I'm not a fan, okay? Not a fan, but I have to wear reading glasses now. So I've been looking at other options of things because I don't want to wear these. I don't wear glasses, okay? And so then to have to put these on just to be able to see my phone is terrible. So some of the options I've seen is like where you wear like one contact lens that's just for seeing close and then the other eye is free or whatever. Not even doing it makes my brain go, no, Kendra, don't even try it. Have you done this? Do you know anyone that's done this? And then now they've come out with these drops, and you can, like, put these drops in your eyes, and they last, like, 10 hours or something. But I'm wondering, like, how do these drops make you be able to see close and far away at the same time? I'm no scientist, okay? I talk on the radio for a living, so I don't know. But do you know anyone that's tried those drops? You should reach out to me and tell me the experience that they've had. If it's you, tell me your experience with these drops, because I'm looking for something else. Readers, boo hiss.
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0: It's Kendra. Check out this statistic. 7 in 10 Americans suffer from something called travel dysmorphia. Let me tell you what it is. See if you have it. It's the feeling that you haven't seen enough of the world compared to others. So when I first read it, I was like, ooh, I might have that because I definitely am constantly feeling like, oh, I haven't traveled enough. There's so many places I haven't seen. There's so many places I want to go. But I'm not comparing that to other people. Like, I'm not looking in and going, oh, well, they've seen this and I haven't. For me, it's more of like, oh, well, I haven't seen that and I've got to work. And when will I get that in and when will I get to go see that? And so I don't think I have it because I'm not comparing myself to other people's travels, just my own self. But what do you think? Do you feel like that you are maybe looking at somebody's highlight reel online and going, oh, they've been so many places and I haven't seen anything? Don't compare it to them. Compare it to what are the places that you want to see. I have a bucket list of places that I definitely want to see, and hopefully I'm going to get the chance to do that.
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8: Fox News, I'm Ted Lindner. The 18 Americans on the HANA virus exposed cruise ship are back in the U.S. where they're being assessed and monitored during a quarantine period. Fox's Jonathan Seri.
9: Today, health authorities in Maryland announced that they're monitoring two residents who were not on the cruise ship but may have had exposure to one of the cruise ship passengers who got off earlier and was on a flight with them abroad.
8: And two of the American cruise ship passengers exposed to hantavirus being treated and monitored at a university hospital in Atlanta.
10: Of the two patients now at Emory University Hospital, one has symptoms. The other is a close contact case. The World Health Organization recommends 6 weeks of monitoring as the disease runs its course.
8: And that's Fox's Grinnell Scott. The 18 Americans arriving back in the U.S. Monday morning after returning from the cruise where three died from hantavirus. 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
12: Your VermilionCountyFirst.com weather forecast for this evening calls for mostly clear skies with a low temperature down to about 43 degrees in the overnight. Tomorrow looks like we're going to have a mostly sunny day ahead of us, high up around 78 with very strong wind gusts as high as 30 miles per hour. And finally, on Tuesday evening, should be a rainy night with possible thunderstorms, low temperature down to 55 degrees.
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0: It's Kendra. There is a new service now that will connect couples to strangers who want to crash their wedding. And I know you're like, what? Why would someone want a stranger to crash their wedding? So it's actually called Not a Wedding Crasher, and it's for people who just enjoy going to weddings. And so if a couple, you know, if they booked a venue and they had to have a certain amount of people, they didn't get that many RSVPs back, folks can purchase tickets to their wedding. It helps offset the cost for the bride and groom, and the couple that's visiting or whoever is going to the wedding gets to enjoy, you know, meeting new people and that kind of stuff. It seems a little weird, but, you know, I don't know. It's kind of a new, different kind of way for a date night, even. You know, Not a Wedding Crasher. That's the name of the platform. It's only been up for like a month, and they already have like 300 potential guests signed up, nearly 10 participating weddings. Maybe you're getting married soon. You may want to check it out. So you Google that, okay? Not a Wedding Crasher.
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0: It's Kendra. How often are you walking your dog every day? So veterinarians are now saying that most adult dogs need 1 to 2 dogs a day, the 2 walks a day. I have an 11-year-old Shih Tzu. And when I get off work each day, she cannot wait. She knows. Like, as soon as I get home, she knows I'm taking her for a walk. We usually just go for like a half a mile or mile, depending on, you know, what the day has brought. But she loves it so much. And then I recently saw a video saying how important it is if your dog is sniffing, not to rush them. And what a big deal that is for them and how that's like their strongest sense. And so I've been allowing her to just sniff until she's done, even if it means I have to stand there for several minutes or whatever. And it will wear her out. Like, that is an exercise for them also. So if you're taking your dog for a walk, don't rush them along when they're sniffing. Let them sniff. Let them sniff and see if you can see a difference in your pet. I was really surprised by it.
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0: Fleetwood Mac, Go Your Own Way. It's Kendra. I feel like they're telling me to get out of here, so I guess I'll leave. I am going to get out of here. Have a wonderful rest of your night. I am filling in tomorrow night, so I'll see you then. Def Leppard on the way next with High and Dry.
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9: News. I'm Deborah Valentine. The Trump administration rejecting the latest peace offer from Iran. Fox's Kevin Cork.
10: That Iran offer demanded that the U.S. release Tehran's frozen assets and the naval blockade and didn't include any provisions to limit the nation's nuclear program.
9: The president is reportedly now considering ending the ceasefire and resuming military operations against Tehran. The 18 Americans on the Hantavirus-exposed cruise ship are now under quarantine, 16 of them at the University of Nebraska Medical Center. Fox's Jonathan Seri.
11: Another individual experiencing symptoms despite testing negative was transferred to a biocontainment facility at Emory University in Atlanta. A close travel companion with no symptoms also went to Emory for monitoring.
9: Two residents in New Jersey and two in Maryland also being monitored. America's listening to Fox News.
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13: Your VermilionCountyFirst.com weather forecast for this evening calls for mostly clear skies with a low temperature down to about 43 degrees in the overnight. Tomorrow looks like we're going to have a mostly sunny day ahead of us, high up around 78 with very strong wind gusts as high as 30 miles per hour. And finally, on Tuesday evening should be a rainy night with possible thunderstorms, a low temperature down to 55 degrees.
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0: Tonight, I can't wait to feel your love tonight. The David Lee Roth edition of Van Halen with Mud. David rocking a tour now. He's doing about 18 tunes in concert. And he ends every show with Go Ahead and Jump, Jump, Jump. What a great ending tune. Get out of your seats and jump out of here. Actually, he should have that tune as the opening tune, but what do I know? Hey, Skid Row, they're coming up for you. Author on Triumph and Metallica. They're next.
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0: Hey, we are the Youth Gone Wild, the Ute Gone Wild, Skid Row with Mud. Sebastian Bach, the former lead in that band, is now taking over lead controls of the legendary Twisted Sister on their 50th anniversary tour. As D is ill, get well soon, D. And Sebastian, go rock that tour big time. GNR, they're coming up. I'll throw on Aerosmith and Foreigner. They're on deck, too.
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0: Aerosmith and Angel with Mutz. Steven Tyler's voice is back in action 100%. He can do his yeah. So, you know, Joe Perry has been talking about the band doing mini tours, maybe some new music as well. So hang tight for that. That could go down. Come on, guys, make it happen. GNR, they're coming up. Other on the Cars and Queen, they're on deck as well.
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5: News. I'm Ted Lindner. Two of the American cruise ship passengers exposed to the hantavirus being treated and monitored at a university hospital in Atlanta.
6: Of the two patients now at Emory University Hospital, one has symptoms. The other is a close contact case. The World Health Organization recommends 6 weeks of monitoring as the disease runs its course.
5: Fox's Grinnell Scott. The 18 Americans arrived back in the U.S. early Monday after returning from the cruise where three died from the hantavirus. And the U.S. continues its blockade on the Strait of Hormuz. Fox Business Network's Ashley Webster in Tel Aviv.
7: Iran's parliamentary speaker offered his own warning today, saying, quote, our armed forces are ready to deliver a well-deserved response to any aggression. Mistaken strategy and mistaken decisions will always lead to mistaken results.
5: President Trump says the ceasefire is on life support. 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
9: Your VermilionCountyFirst.com weather forecast for this evening calls for mostly clear skies with a low temperature down to about 43 degrees in the overnight. Tomorrow looks like we're going to have a mostly sunny day ahead of us, high up around 78 with very strong wind gusts as high as 30 miles per hour. And finally, on Tuesday evening, should be a rainy night with possible thunderstorms, low temperature down to 55 degrees.
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1: Rumors spreading round in that Texas town about the shack outside the games. And you know what I'm talking about. Just let me know if you wanna go to that whole mile on the range. They got a lot of nice girls.

0: The Top and LaGrange with Mother Rolling Stones. And that set, Stones' new album will be out July the 10th, Foreign Tongues. That's going to be very cool. I see Mick Jagger on late night TV the last couple of nights. He's hanging on those shows doing his comedy bits, and very cool stuff to catch Mick on late night TV. Hey, Night Ranger, they're coming up. Author on Rush and Jet, they're next.
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0: Hey, you're motoring again. Night Ranger with Mud. What a great tune. Rush in that set. Fly By Night. They're no Fly By Night band. They're working very hard getting ready for that major tour. The 50-something tour beginning in June, going all the way through April of 2027. How cool is that? Way to go, Rush. Hey, Led Zepp, they're coming up. I'll throw on Collective Soul, and Stevie Ray Vaughan is next.
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0: Hey, hey, collective soul, those Atlanta rockers and shine with Mud. Time to shine your car. What a great time of year to make your car all pretty. Go shine it up and go for a cruise and crank up all the great classic rock. Led Zepp, they're coming up. I'll throw on Tom Petty and Nirvana. They're on deck, too.
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3: 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Your VermilionCountyFirst.com weather forecast currently calls for mostly clear skies with a low temperature hovering around 43 degrees. Later on this morning, looks like we're going to have a mostly sunny day, high up around 78 in the afternoon with very strong wind gusts as high as 30 miles per hour. And finally, on Tuesday evening, should be a rainy night with possible thunderstorms, low down to 55.
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You know it. It doesn't matter what you wear, just as long as you are there. So come as you are. Nirvana with Mud 80 Money's here, and she was a shaking.

0: You know it. You got to be feeling satisfied. Boston with Mud the Doors in that set in the tail of the Roadhouse Blues, where you wake up in the morning and you grab yourself a beer here. Not a good thing when you're going to work. 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Go for the coffee breath. 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Hey, Jimmy is coming up. I'll throw on Def Leppard and Floyd. They're next. I need a little ranch.
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0: Jimmy and the Purple A's with Mud Floyd from the Wall, and that said, hey, you and the worms ate into his brain. Worm chow, brain food. Oh, yeah, serious chow all the way. Don't knock until you try it, right? No, not so much. Hey, Pearl Jam's coming up. I'll throw on Stevie Nicks. And Van Halen is next.
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0: Speedy on the Edge again with Mutz. So Stevie Nicks will turn 78 years old on May the 26th. She looks great. She sounds great. You know, Stevie Nicks is great. Everything about her is great. Way to go, Stevie. Hey, Pearl Jam is coming up. Author on Donnie Iris. And Billy Squire is on deck, too.
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6: News. I'm Ted Lindner. The Trump administration rejecting the latest peace offer from Iran. Fox's Kevin Cork.
7: That Iran offer demanded that the U.S. release Tehran's frozen assets and the naval blockade and didn't include any provisions to limit the nation's nuclear program.
6: The president reportedly now considering ending the ceasefire and resuming military operations against Tehran. And two of the American cruise ship passengers exposed to hantavirus being treated and monitored at a university hospital in Atlanta.
8: Of the two patients now at Emory University Hospital, one has symptoms. The other is a close contact case. The World Health Organization recommends 6 weeks of monitoring as the disease runs its course.
6: Fox's Gernal Scott. The 18 Americans arrived back in the U.S. early Monday morning after returning from the cruise, where three died from hantavirus. 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
10: Your VermilionCountyFirst.com weather forecast currently calls for mostly clear skies, but the low temperature hovering around 43 degrees. Later on this morning, looks like we're going to have a mostly sunny day, high up around 78 in the afternoon with very strong wind gusts as high as 30 miles per hour. And finally, on Tuesday evening, should be a rainy night with possible thunderstorms, low down to 55.
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0: Right on, rocking you like a hurricane. Scorpions with Mud Foreigner in that set. Foreigner has End in Sight on that tour. They've been on for years. I mean, it finally will end at the end of the year. In fact, later on in the year, they'll team up the legendary Lynyrd Skynyrd, two legendary bands on tour together for the Double Trouble, Double Vision Tour. Very cool. The Eagles are coming up. Arthron Bush and the Rolling Stones are next.
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0: John Michael Osborne, Ozzy in a Shot in the Dark with Mud. He is so missed. He passed away, July 22nd of last year, man. So sad. R.I.P. Ozzy, you are missed by all. Hey, BTO, they're coming up. I'll throw on Alice in Chains, and the Foo Fighters are on deck, too.
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3: News. I'm Deborah Valentine. The former mayor of Arcadia, California, Eileen Wang, has resigned and agreed to enter into a plea agreement related to a federal charge of acting as an agent for China.
4: Federal officials say from 2020 to 2022, she and an accomplice worked at the direction and control of the People's Republic of China to promote PRC propaganda in the U.S.
3: Fox's Christina Goodwin. The suspect who allegedly opened fire outside the White House Correspondents' Dinner, Cole Allen, in court Monday, pleading not guilty to charges against him in the case. Fox's Christina Coleman.
5: Also, Allen's lawyers are asking the judge to disqualify U.S. Attorney for D.C. Jeanine Pirro and acting AG Todd Blanche from this case since they were at the dinner. They argue they could be considered witnesses or victims, so potential conflict of interest.
3: Pirro responded saying, we will evaluate the motion and respond in court. 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
7: Your Vermilion County First.com weather forecast currently calls for mostly clear skies with low temperature hovering around 43 degrees. Later on this morning, looks like we're going to have a mostly sunny day, high up around 78 in the afternoon with very strong wind gusts as high as 30 miles per hour. And finally, on Tuesday evening, should be a rainy night with possible thunderstorms, low down to 55.
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0: Oh, Lord, take me downtown. I'm looking for some tush. The mighty, mighty top for you with Mud. The top back on tour. They're always digging a tour. Always rocking all over the place. And what an amazing show they put on. Such a fantastic show of great tunes and a cool stage presence, too. Way to go, ZZ Top. Yes, they're coming up. I'll throw on U2 and Aerosmith. They're on deck as well.
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0: yeah, what an iconic classic from Yes and Long Distance, Run Around with Mud. We heard from the great U2 in that set from War. And New Year's Day, now they pushed their album back toward the end of the year. Their new album will be out then. It was supposed to be out in early summer, but worth the wait for the end of the year to catch the brand new U2 LP. Very cool. Tom Petty's coming up. I'll throw on Queen and David Bowie together. And Def Leppard, they're on deck too.
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2: News. I'm Deborah Valentine. The former mayor of Arcadia, California, Eileen Wang, has resigned and agreed to enter into a plea agreement related to a federal charge of acting as an agent for China.
3: Federal officials say from 2020 to 2022, she and an accomplice worked at the direction and control of the People's Republic of China to promote PRC propaganda in the U.S.
2: Fox's Christina Goodwin. The suspect who allegedly opened fire outside the White House Correspondents' Dinner, Cole Allen, in court Monday, pleading not guilty to charges against him in the case. Fox's Christina Coleman.
4: Also, Allen's lawyers are asking the judge to disqualify U.S. Attorney for D.C. Jeanine Pirro and acting AG Todd Blanche from this case since they were at the dinner. They argue they could be considered witnesses or victims, so potential conflict of interest.
2: Pirro responded saying, we will evaluate the motion and respond in court. 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
6: Your VermilionCountyFirst.com weather forecast currently calls for mostly clear skies with low temperature hovering around 43 degrees. Later on this morning, looks like we're going to have a mostly sunny day, high up around 78 in the afternoon with very strong wind gusts as high as 30 miles per hour. And finally, on Tuesday evening, should be a rainy night with possible thunderstorms, low down to 55.
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0: Look out, the police and every little thing she does is magic, magic, magic with Mud, the crew for you. And that said, on the wild side, they're getting ready to go on the wild side to do up a major tour. The return of the Carnival of Sins tour with the Wild Motley Crew in concert. That's going to be quite a tour for sure. Fleetwood Mac, they're coming up. Over on Metallica and the Airplane, they're next.
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0: The eerie sounds of the Gold Dust Woman, Fleetwood Mac with Mud Metallica in that set doing the Bob Seger classic. Go ahead and turn the page. Metallica rocking a tour for years now. And at the end of the year, they're going to rock Rocktober in Vegas. A Vegas residency with Metallica. How cool is that? Styx, they're coming up. Other on the Stone Temple Pilots and the Nuge is next.
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0: Hey, what a great one from the Stone Temple Pilots and Plush with Mud. We heard the Nuge in that set with the feline favorite, the catnip classic, Cat Scratch Fever. What a fantastic jam from the legendary Nuge, man. That guy plays one mean guitar for sure. Hey, Styx, they're coming up. I'll throw on the Smashing Pumpkins, and Joan Jett is on deck, too.
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1: Your VermilionCountyFirst.com weather forecast currently calls for mostly clear skies with a low temperature hovering around 43 degrees. Later on this morning, looks like we're going to have a mostly sunny day, high up around 78 in the afternoon with very strong wind gusts as high as 30 miles per hour. And finally, on Tuesday evening, should be a rainy night with possible thunderstorms, low down to 55.
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0: You ever buy cargo pants? Huh? Pockets all down the leg? One day I said to myself, Daniel, that's a lot of pocket space. Why are you wasting it? I have a 5-gallon jar at my house I like to fill with change. I don't stop till I reach the tip top. Then a little bell goes off and I know cargo pant day is here at last and I dance. I put the cargo pants on with a belt, extra tight. Don't want to have an embarrassing situation on such a great day. Then I take all the change, fill up all the pockets. That's heavy, so you have to train for 2 to 3 days beforehand. Mostly lower body. I focus on Kegel exercises. Then I get a car alarm. Not a car alarm with a car, just a car alarm. And I hold it to my chest really closely, and I walk around the streets of Las Vegas, and I wait for the first person to come up to me and say, hey, you got any spare change? Then I set off the car alarm. Woo, woo, woo, you hit the jackpot. And I start pelting him with change, and that hurts. But he didn't care, because he won. He finally won.
1: Come on,
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0: morning. Welcome to The Rock Show. It is Tuesday. How are you and yours doing? Well, looks like partly sunny today. Becoming windy this afternoon. We do have a chance of showers. And high going to be around 78. A blowing dust advisory from noon to 7 p.m. Showers and thunderstorms tonight. Low going to be around 51. I have to admit, as long as I've done radio and it's been 600 years, dust advisories are something I don't remember in the past, but we have a dust advisory. I think the second or third one in the last month, so watch out for blowing dust. It could get in your eye. Wear goggles today. That would be good. Hey, during a recent poll, check this out. Divorce attorneys suggest that couples begin discussing prenuptial agreements by the third date. The thing is, I look back when I was dating my wife. By the third date, I think she figured out I was broke. So, yeah, I don't know. And check this out. Ex-college professor Jay Sherberth is running for Oregon governor as a pencil. He wore a six-foot pencil costume to a protest for the state's worst-in-the-nation fourth-grade reading scores. The literacy advocate can't legally be governor, but hopes visible write-in votes, get it, pencil, will pressure leaders to overhaul reading instruction methods. So I think he's got a good cause there, dressed as a pencil. Is he a number two pencil? And is he wearing an eraser as a hat? I don't know. I need to see pictures, but I get what he's trying to do. And hopefully that'll do some good. But you're listening to The Rock Show right now, which is brought to you by the letter K. And the number seven. Good morning.
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0: 94.9 K-Rock Ileana's Rock Station. Kevin Lambert, my name, and we welcome you to Tuesday. Well, and it's about that time of year. 10 years above and beyond. Balloons over Vermilion. It's right around the corner this year. A new date and a new location, June 5th and 6th at Kennecook County Park, just west of Danville. New this year, the professional kite show, 3 to 6 each day. And this year, there's going to be a drone show as well, scheduled for 9:30. There's balloon flights, balloon glows, a whole lot of fun. And you can get all the details at balloonsoververmilion.com. 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It is 94.9 K-Rock, Ileana's Rock Station. Good morning. Hey, a quick look at your weather before you head out. We are under a dust advisory, a blowing dust advisory. That's not going to kick off till noon today. It'll last till about 7 tonight. Partly sunny, otherwise becoming windy this afternoon. We do have a chance of showers and thunderstorms this afternoon and this evening. High 78, low 51 tonight.
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0: Did you know?
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2: Did you know?
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6: Hey, Kevin, with you with the Did You Know segment. We learn, we freak out, we bond. It's like leg wrestling with one shoe on. Did you know the U.S. has also fallen to its lowest ranking ever in the World Happiness Report? They put also in there. What does that mean? We're also depressed. We're not happy. We can't afford gas. Did you know U.S. mail was actually delivered twice a day at least until April of 1950? And did you know Lamborghini began by making tractors? I did not know that. And we're going to talk about sloths. Did you know sloths are slow in everything they do, including digestion? Because they digest food so slowly, they basically have to breathe out their farts because they can't actually fart. Now, that's the worst morning breath ever. I'm just saying. And that's Did You Know. 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
1: News. I'm CJ Papa. President Trump leaves the White House later today for a state visit to China, but the conflict with Iran could dominate the discussions.
2: The war with Iran, all of that likely looming over these upcoming talks with Chinese President Xi Jinping. The president touted his relationship with Xi, but he also argued that this conflict has likely changed the agenda of this trip.
1: Fox's Alex Hogan. President Trump says the ceasefire is on life support. The last remaining passengers have left the cruise ship hit by that deadly hantavirus outbreak. Ashley Neumeier, the director of Public Health Nebraska, earlier on Fox, describing the 16 people who are under observation.
3: They have been through an unimaginable experience here with their travel. But as of our last update, everyone was doing well.
1: Two other passengers there in Atlanta. Health officials say one person experiencing symptoms. America's listening to Fox News.
4: Well, good Tuesday morning on this 12th day of May. 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The equity Mary Lou at Horace. Effingham equity at Horace is showing 457 for cash corn, July corn 462, new crop fall corn bid 459. On the bean side at the equity at Horace, 1192 for cash beans, 1192 for July delivery beans, and then 1154 for new crop fall bean bid, and that is delivered to Effingham equity at Horace, Illinois. Cargill AC Green and Dana, Indiana, showing 460 for cash corn, July corn 464, new crop fall corn bid 456. At Cargill, the bean bid is $12 even for cash corn beans, July delivery beans also bid of $12 even, and new crop fall delivery bean bid 1148, and that is delivered to Cargill AC Green at Dana, Indiana. ADM at Hoopston, Charlie showing 458 for cash corn, July corn 460, new crop fall corn bid 465. On the bean side at ADM at Hoopston, Illinois, 1190 for cash beans, July beans 1182, new crop fall bean bid 1147, and that is delivered to ADM in Hoopston, Illinois. Let's stay with ADM but go to Decatur. Their corn processing plant bids this morning, new crop fall corn cash corn 482, July corn 482, new crop fall corn bid 487. That's delivered to ADM's corn processing plant in Decatur. Let's go to the soy processing plant in Decatur for ADM. They're showing cash beans 1127, first half of July beans 1232, second half of July 1224, and September October beans 1184 delivered to the soy processing plant in Decatur. Our last stop is One Earth Energy in Gibson City. The ethanol plant showing 467 for cash corn, July delivery 472, new crop fall corn bid 487 delivered to One Earth Energy, the ethanol plant in Gibson City, Illinois. And this look at the cash grains across the Midbelt this morning is always brought to you by Napleton's Auto Park in Urbana. Good morning. 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
4: Well, good morning, folks. Once again, here on this Tuesday morning, May the 12th, it is time to take our first look at the agriculture weather forecast, with a special thanks going to High Slopes Backhoe Service of Monticello, supporting Central Illinois ag communities since 1985. 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Currently, the air temperature outside is 45 degrees under clear skies. The dew point's 32 degrees. Humidity at 60%. The wind currently is out of the east-southeast at about 7 miles an hour. We've had a couple of gusts to 7 miles an hour. Well, and as we look at the rest of the forecast for the rest of the day, mostly sunny during the morning, followed by cloudy and windy conditions in the afternoon. High of 80 degrees is what the National Weather Service is calling for. Winds will switch around to the south-southwest, upwards of gusts of 20 to 25. And we could have some gusts higher than that in certain areas across the Midbelt. Tonight, showers in the early evening hours, and that's a 40% chance that thunder is possible, a low of 55 tonight. Then moving forward, we're also then seeing the forecast for tomorrow, sunny day with a high near 66 cooler degrees as that wind switches around to the north-northwest, or coming out of the north-northwest, pulling down some of that Canadian air. Gusts upwards of 30 miles an hour with that cooler temperatures. Tomorrow night, mostly clear with a low of 44 degrees. That's your first look at the ag weather, thanks to High Slopes Backhoe Service of Monticello, Illinois. Good morning.
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Good morning. Hey, it is Tuesday. How you feeling? How you doing? Well, you're looking great. How about hold my beer? It's a time we reflect on people. Well, not the brightest, folks. Like this guy who got caught shoplifting from a comic book store in New York City. He jumped through a window on the second floor to try to escape. But because he didn't have any superpowers or couldn't fly, he fractured his pelvis and was arrested. I mean, what made him think, you know what? I'll fly through here and be just fine. A guy in Florida ended up on a dead-end street Friday night, and instead of turning around, he backed up to give himself some runway and tried to jump his Toyota Corolla over a 20-foot canal. I think we all know how that ended. Yes, he's okay, but his car was totaled. Police think alcohol might have played a role. Hey, Toby, hold my beer. I bet I can jump that canal. 10 minutes later, I'm being arrested. Could you get me a lawyer? And that is the basic ingredients of Hold My Beer. Good morning.

0: Good morning. Welcome to Tuesday, everybody. As we're rolling through May, can you believe? Before we know it, it's going to be the Indy 500. We got the NBA playoffs, hockey. Oh, my gosh, I'm dizzy. I'm wearing a diaper, thank goodness, because I just wet myself. But let's reflect on rock and roll on this day, May 12th. It's time for our vinyl vault. Some birthdays today. Steve Winwood, 78. Billy Squire, 76. Bill Duffy, or Billy Duffy, rather, guitarist for the Colt, 65 today. And in 1963, on this day, Bob Dylan declined an invitation to appear on the Ed Sullivan Show. He was told he could not play the song, Talking Johnny Birch, Society Blues. Can't play the song I want to. I'm not going on your little show, Mr. Ed. And in 1967, on this day, Are You Experienced by the Jimi Hendrix Experience was released in the UK. Widely regarded as one of the, well, greatest debuts in the history of rock music, the album featured Jimi Hendrix's innovative approach to songwriting and, well, his guitar playing, which soon established a new direction in psychedelic and hard rock music. The album spent 33 weeks on the UK charts, 106 weeks on the US Billboard Top LPs chart. And on this day in 1977, the Eagles Hotel California went gold. 1981, Meatloaf filed for bankruptcy with debts of over $1 million. He stated, I made almost nothing. That's how it was back then. The record company said Bet Out of Hell never made a profit. That's crazy to think about. And in 2008, on this day, May 12th, singer-songwriter Neil Young had a spider named after him. U.S. University biologist Jason Bond discovered a new species of trapdoor spider and decided to name it after his favorite musician. The Myrmecophila Neil Youngi was found in Jefferson County, Alabama in 2007. I probably butchered that, but you get the idea. That's your vinyl vault for this Tuesday, May 12th.
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0: 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The nonprofit group that oversees the operation of Danville's historical Fisher Theater, planning more improvements there. Bill Pickett has more on that.
9: Ashton Greer, the executive director of the Vermilion Heritage Foundation, explains.
10: The auditorium seats are the biggest complaint that we get here at the theater. So in in June, we're launching a chair campaign. So we're going to allow people to sponsor seats. Their name will be engraved on the back of the seat for the life of the seat, or someone that they choose if they want to honor someone. And it's around $600 a chair. We have over 500 chairs to replace. So you do the math, we have to fundraise over $300,000.
9: Greer talked about those plans as the Terry Lake Cafe was dedicated at the theater over the weekend. Lake was a Fisher Theater volunteer who died in January.
10: Terry was cleaning this building for 4 years, every week for free. So this man cleaned our building. He was an usher. He worked in the cafe. If there was a toilet broken, he fixed it. And he did this for several years while the Fisher couldn't afford those services.
9: In addition to the renovations in the concession area, now called the Terry Lake Cafe, a historic gift shop has also been restored and will reopen this month. And Greer adds a major project continues to advance under the stage, where they're bringing it back to its original purpose. It's going to be 5 dressing rooms, 2 green rooms, 2 showers, 2 bathrooms, everything that a touring act would need to be comfortable and to want to come to the theater. And Greer adds that May is a busy month at the Fisher.
10: We have Dina Carter coming in the very end of May, May 29th. But we also just announced Brian White is coming as well.
9: You can learn more about Danville's historic Fisher Theater by visiting fishertheater.com online. I'm Bill Pickett.
11: And I'm Steve Brandy.
12: 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Your Vermilion County First.com weather forecast calls for sunny skies today. Get to a high temperature around 79 degrees. Looks like light winds to start the day, but winds picking up in the afternoon, gusting around 30 miles an hour out of the southwest. Tonight, showers, thunderstorms likely, mainly in the evening hours. Gradual clearing overnight. We drop to 54 Wednesday. Clouds back on the increase. A high temperature around 65.
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0: 94.9 K-Rock, Kevin with you. Partly sunny today. Windy this afternoon. A chance of showers. High around 78. A blowing dust advisory from noon to 7. Showers and thunderstorms this evening. Low around 51. Well, the Indy 500 coming up May 24th, and it's the month of May, which festivities we have you covered. And Indy is the place to be, and we're your home for the coverage. You don't even have to head to Indy for the 110th running. It is going to be at the Indianapolis Motor Speedway, and our coverage will begin Sunday, May 24th, 10 o'clock, right here on 94.9 K-Rock. You don't have to go anywhere. And you know what? Mother's Day was Sunday, but you can still get in on some fun with Mom with the Mom and I Photo Contest. 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
7: 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Remember that Georgetown Showdown is this weekend, Saturday and Sunday. And this Ag Report is brought to you by our good friends at the Champaign County Farm Bureau. 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Thanks to Champaign County Farm Bureau. Today we're talking about a subject that we have to talk about, and it's tractor safety. You know, we've had a couple of turnover accidents in the mid-belt of Illinois and Indiana, some coming out with, unfortunately, a death involved, another severe injury. Well, we get a little bit hurried when we think that it's getting late on the calendar for planning, but not much gets done on a farm today without a tractor. But working around tractors can result in some of the more serious injuries or deaths on the farm if care is not taken. With me today is John Schutke, and he is a safety and health specialist with the University Extension. And he also has said before that the tractor rollovers remain the leading cause of death in tractor accidents. John?
8: Thanks to the rollover protective structure, or ROPS, we've made a lot of progress. Compared to when I was a young farm safety specialist, we've seen a dramatic reduction in farm fatalities, and that's largely because of rollover protection. At the same time, we still see a lot of tractors out there without ROPS. Tractors can roll over either sideways, which typically involves either, you know, rough terrain, people hit a rut, or they drive over a stump or a rock, or more often a slope. Any slope that's greater than, I would say, 12 to 15 degrees is potentially dangerous.
7: As in a ditch bank, right, John? I know that you've warned in the past that a major area of concern involves also PTO entanglements. And even though people think, well, we've talked about that over and over and over again, we can't talk enough about it.
8: We still do see these incidents, even though they are fewer and they're further between. We don't see as many per year. When they do happen, people underestimate how incredibly powerful, even something like a 45-horsepower utility tractor. You compare that to me as a typical human being, I can generate about a tenth of a horsepower when I'm out there working. And so what happens if you become entangled with that piece of equipment, if it's a piece of clothing, if it's the string from like a hoodie, if I start to get wrapped up, I actually begin to rotate with that shield.
7: Yeah, absolutely. Well, if you, it can be very, very dangerous. And we're just asking you to remind you, farmers and helpers, be awfully careful. Thank you, John. Thank you, folks, for being with us this morning. And a special thanks to the Champaign County Farm Bureau.
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1: Let's talk a little food on The Rock Show. Kevin Lambert, my name, and today we're celebrating Nutty Fudge Day. Heck yeah. 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Mac and cheese and chicken ramen. The company announced it on Instagram, and the Kraft mac and cheese chicken ramen flavor is now arriving in stores across the country. Early reactions online have been mixed, but many shoppers say they want to try it. I don't know, at first it sounded okay, and then the more I thought about it, my butt puckered up a little bit. And speaking of butt puckering, Ocean Spray is

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0: From the Vermilion County First.com News Studios, I'm Steve Brandy. Major occasion last night at the Danville American Legion Post 210. They welcomed National Legion Commander Dan Wiley. Post 210 Commander Danny Mullen said while awaiting his arrival, this is a top-of-the-line event. Illinois 19th District Senior Vice Commander Paul Garrett agreed, saying that Wiley began in southern Illinois and is visiting various posts as he makes his way to a major stop along Lake Michigan in North Chicago.
8: The National Commander spends an entire week here in the state of Illinois during Armed Forces Week. He starts down in Marion, and he works his way up, and ends up going to the Great Naval Training Base.
0: Upon his arrival, National Commander Wiley said, yes, the American Legion is always looking to recruit young and newer members, but what he appreciates more than anything while touring Illinois is what he sees happening now.
9: What I see when I come to the 706 American Legion Post here in Illinois is pillars of the community. I see people that are the bedrock of the community here in Illinois that are supporting their town. They're taking care of the veterans in the communities we've done since 1919. So it's great to be able to visit them, see the enthusiasm they have.
0: And in showing respect and appreciation for the Honor Guard during his tour and being in the town where Rich Darby's Operation Honor Guard began, Wiley reflected upon the dedication of Honor Guard members, younger and older.
9: A country that does not honor the heroes that serve will not long exist, as paraphrased by Abraham Lincoln. So I think it's important to take time to recognize all those that serve this country. I think it's just a continuation of service. I think people give back to the community. You know, once you served your country, you take off that uniform, you continue to give back, and we certainly have people that continue to do that well into their 90s and take a great pride in doing that.
0: I'm Steve Brandy.
10: Fox News. News. I'm Gianna Gelosi. President Trump heads to Beijing tonight ahead of a historic summit with Chinese President Xi, and Iran will be high on the agenda.
11: President Trump rejected the Iranian response to the U.S. peace proposal, calling it a piece of garbage. As he indicated, the ceasefire is on life support. President Trump also indicated that Iran made commitments about the buried uranium and then didn't include those commitments in their response.
10: Fox's Trey Yanks, Americans who sailed on that cruise ship hit by the hantavirus are being monitored by doctors in Nebraska and Atlanta.
12: We are learning that the number of hantavirus cases has increased to as many as 9. Here at home, 18 passengers have returned to the U.S., 1 tested positive, 1 showing symptoms in Georgia, and 16 passengers are currently isolating in Nebraska. And while the hantavirus typically spreads from rodents, this strain is believed to have passed from human to human aboard the ship.
10: Fox's Alex Hogan, America's listening to Fox News.
13: Well, really good morning to you, folks, and thanks a lot for joining us as we look at the overnight markets as they continue to trade electronically on this Tuesday, May the 12th. Well, last night, yesterday afternoon, I should say, the futures closed mostly firmer, with the wheat kind of leading the way. Of course, they've had this extremely drought conditions in wheat country, and that also has definitely affected the non-irrigated acres in Nebraska, Oklahoma. And that is starting to inch its way into the news. The warmer forecast is kind of a welcome sight. However, in the mid-belt of the Corn Belt across Illinois and Indiana, there's some catching up that we need to do. And anxiously, their farmers are trying to get their corn and soybeans planted. I know that it's not late according to the calendar, but it feels late in comparison to what we have normally been planting. The crop progress report that came out yesterday afternoon after the close kind of indicated exactly where we think, at least where the thoughts are as far as the progress of planting. Corn planting progress went to 57% complete, and the emergence is 23%. Soybean planting went up to 49%, and emergence of soybeans at 20% across the entire nation. And of course, the Illinois and Indiana numbers also brought in some fairly decent numbers in comparison to not very many work days yet this past last week anyway. Moving into today, and of course the crop progress was something they were looking at. However, today is report day to start the firm week, and a little bit better still in the overnight markets. The WASDE comes out this morning at 10 o'clock Central Time. It's a report that often receives attention due to the unveiling of the new crop supply and demand. Will acres change? How will they change the demand numbers? And if so, how big or nothing at all? We'll take a look at those numbers later on in the day as they come out at 11 o'clock Central Time. With that being said, let's go ahead and take a look at the numbers directly from the Chicago Board of Trade. July corn, now the front month, trading up a half a cent at 475 and three quarters. New crop December corn up three quarters of a cent at 498 and a half. July soybeans up three, now trading at 1216 even. November new crop soybeans up one and three quarters at 1196 and a half. The new crop July wheat up 9, now trading at 643. The Dow Jones down 50. And that's a look at your overnight markets here on your Ag Check radio station. Good morning.
14: 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Lee's, Governor Williams, Danville. Your Vermilion County First.com weather forecast calls for sunny skies today. Get to a high temperature around 79 degrees. Looks like light winds to start the day, but winds picking up in the afternoon, gusting around 30 mile an hour out of the southwest. Tonight, showers, thunderstorms likely, mainly in the evening hours. Gradual clearing overnight. We drop to 54 Wednesday. Clouds back on the increase. A high temperature around 65.
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Welcome to Tuesday on the Rock Show. Kevin with weird news on this Tuesday. Hey, a single guy in Michigan, he realized someone had broken into his house a few weeks ago because, well, he saw his toilet seat was down. That was abnormal. And he found the robber had stolen his prescription drugs and, well, passed out in his garage. He called the cops and the robber was arrested. A woman was busted for robbing an elderly woman in Massachusetts back in August because she accidentally left her resume behind. She's facing several felony charges. What? She just happened to have her resume looking for a gig and decided, you know what, I'm going to rob that lady. I don't know. And things started off oddly enough when a man in Romania had his wife shave all of his body hair. Okay, that one's just starting out weird, right? I don't know. It seems that way. But then he dressed in her clothes and went for a walk. Still bizarre. And then this is when it even took a weirder turn. That's when his wife took the kids and fled the home because police say the man, likely under the influence of something, came home, stripped off all his clothes, and set the home on fire. Good thing they took the kids, or she took the kids. Wow. That is a whole lot of crazy in that story there. Uh-huh. Yeah, that's your weird news. Good morning.

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1: It is The Rock Show, as we thank you so much for listening. Kevin, my name. It is Tuesday, May 12th. Got some noise for you. First off, some weather noise. Looks like we're under a blowing dust advisory. We will be, at least, from noon to 7 today. Partly sunny, windy this afternoon. A chance of showers. High 78. Showers and thunderstorms tonight. Low around 51. International Nurses Day today. Hospital Day, Limerick Day, and Odometer Day. Tonight's Mega Millions, $232 million. And the national average gas price has climbed to $4.52 per gallon, up $1.38 from this time a year ago. Now, President Trump said on Monday that he will reduce the federal gas tax, seeking to blunt the impact of rising pump prices. Hopefully that'll help a little bit. And you can get your Precon this Saturday with the 151st running of the Preakness Stakes. The stakes will be run at Laurel Park in Maryland. And NBC has officially ordered a primetime game show based on the New York Times puzzle Wordle. And Peacock has officially greenlit a Fast and Furious TV series. And 4 in 10 Americans will skip summer trips entirely this year. You got it. Due to gas prices, with affordability being the primary concern. A survey of 5,000 Americans revealed 37% won't travel this summer, with 52% citing inability to afford costs. And that's your noise report for this Tuesday, May 12th. And hey, good morning to you.
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7: so it's a great deal.
1: 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There's some 25 models included in this as well as 26s?
7: 25, 26s, most of the vehicles all included. 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
1: All right, all we have to do is come over, pick out our vehicle, find out if it's under that plan, and go from there. But if not, otherwise, you got some fantastic vehicles on your lot as well. Whether it be that truck that somebody needs to pull the boat or the camper or whatever it is for the summertime or the trailer with the quads, or it just needs to be an SUV to get the family down the street to grandma's house, whatever the case may be, you got that vehicle ready to go. It can be in their driveway later on this evening.
7: That's exactly it. So this is a great deal. Customers get a chance to do this stuff. It really makes very easy. Well, you know, if you got a trade, we'll look at that. We've got to change something down. We'll get people out on the road going out for vehicles, too, so it's not a problem.
1: All right, whether you want something new or you want something pre-owned, which is on the other side of the road, but still equally done as there at Heartland Ford near Covington, Indiana. Mike, how do we get there?
7: We get to Interstate 74 to the Indiana side of the border. Exit number 4. Get off there, go north up to US 136. Top of the ramp, pick a right. We're half mile down the road. Got vehicles on both sides of the road. Big from Santa, front course, 24/7 on the web at heartlandford.com.
8: From the Vermilion County First.com News Studios, I'm Steve Brandy. A reminder that tomorrow morning, 10 a.m. in Sunset Memorial Park, the annual police memorial service, and once again honoring three people that lost their lives in line of service doing law enforcement duty in our county. August Leaned in 1908, David Farnsworth in 1976, and Myron Deckard in 2001. Again, that's at Sunset Memorial Park, 10 a.m. tomorrow morning, the annual police memorial service. New analysis of the proposed 2027 state budget revealed the spending plan to be middling, with a short-term balance that doesn't fully address fiscal concerns in long-term. Paula Worthington, senior policy advisor for the Civic Federation, produced a report on the long-term effects. She found that based on current income tax rates, the state is on track to continue seeing tighter budgets yearly.
0: Core tax revenues, which are really what we rely on to pay for our non-Medicaid spending, our core spending, really had grown pretty solidly over those 10 years.
8: Now, the analysis considered four main factors: structural stability, fiscal resiliency, state pensions, and growth of the Illinois economy. The researchers said considering revenue growth from the state income tax hike imposed in 2018 led her to the realization that the trend may not continue. Without additional policies to structurally grow the state's tax base, the rate of spending may outpace the state's income long term, according to the findings. Great musical attraction this Thursday, the 14th, 5 p.m., downtown Danville at Temple Plaza. Danville High School and Northridge Middle School jazz groups will be putting on a free public concert with their special guests, Doc Ashton and the Root Canals. 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
10: The Cubs offense disappeared deep in the heart of Texas over the weekend as they were shut out in back-to-back games by the Rangers. Still, they lead the National League Central by 3.5 games, and they're one game behind the Braves for the best record in Major League Baseball. And it just so happens the Cubs begin a three-game series in Atlanta tonight. It'll be an emotional evening as the Braves honor longtime former manager Bobby Cox, who died over the weekend. The Cardinals are technically third now in the National League Central, percentage points behind the Brewers. The Cards were one out away from taking 3 out of 4 in San Diego before giving one up on Sunday. They'll be in Sacramento to take on the A's tonight, 7:45 on WDAN. If the White Sox were in the National League Central, they'd be last. Instead, they're second in the American League Central. The Sox are 19-21. They had over 40 losses before winning their 19th game last year, over 50 the year before. The White Sox battle the Royals on the South Side tonight. Cars will be on the Indianapolis Motor Speedway Oval today for practice ahead of qualifying this weekend. Practices are scheduled each of the next 4 days. It all leads up to the 110th Indy 500 a week from Sunday. You can hear Indy 500 qualifying from 10 to noon on Saturday on WDAN, and find out who wins the poll Sunday afternoon beginning at 4, also on DAN. And that's where you can hear the race beginning at 10 next Sunday. I'm RJ Crace. That's your local Sports Minute.
11: 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Your Vermilion County First.com weather forecast calls for sunny skies today. Get to a high temperature around 79 degrees. Looks like light winds to start the day, but winds picking up in the afternoon, gusting around 30 miles an hour out of the southwest. Tonight, showers, thunderstorms likely, mainly in the evening hours. Gradual clearing overnight. We drop to 54 Wednesday. Clouds back on the increase. A high temperature around 65.
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0: Good morning. It is The Rock Show. Kevin here looking at a dusting issue, a blowing dust advisory, noon to 7 today. Probably going to see some showers this afternoon. Going to be a little windy later today as well. Partly sunny. High 78. More rain tonight. Low around 51. And it is time for our audio roundup, where we're going to start out with the man, Mick Jagger. He's talking about the Rolling Stones choosing which songs to record for their latest album, Foreign Tongues.
1: We didn't use them all because I've written a lot of new songs, and you tend to be more excited about them than something you've done and you've left in the can for a while. So in the end, we got 10 new ones, and we used 4 from what we had already. And then there's a lot more left that we haven't used, but we've picked these 14 to come out with first.
0: And Tom Brady made an appearance, and a surprise appearance at that, at Netflix's The Roast of Kevin Hart. It happened on Sunday and got some revenge after Hart had previously joked about his divorce from Gisele Bündchen during his roast in 2024. Take a listen.
2: All right, this won't take long because, as you guys know, I'm a busy man, but I do have a few words for you before I return to my affairs in Las Vegas. Oh, wait. I'm talking about affairs in Las Vegas. Was that off? Not supposed to talk about affairs in Vegas? I think I broke another rule.

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2: From the Vermilion County First Icon News Studios, I'm Steve Brandy. Major occasion last night at the Danville American Legion Post 210. They welcomed National Legion Commander Dan Wiley. Post 210 Commander Danny Mullen said while awaiting his arrival, this is a top-of-the-line event. Illinois 19th District Senior Vice Commander Paul Garrett agreed, saying that Wiley began in southern Illinois and is visiting various posts as he makes his way to a major stop along Lake Michigan in North Chicago.
3: The national commander spends an entire week here in the state of Illinois during Armed Forces Week. He starts down in Marion, and he works his way up, and ends up going to the Great Naval Training Base.
2: Upon his arrival, National Commander Wiley said, yes, the American Legion is always looking to recruit young and newer members, but what he appreciates more than anything while touring Illinois is what he sees happening now.
4: What I see when I come to the 706 American Legion Post here in Illinois is pillars of the community. I see people that are the bedrock of the community here in Illinois that are supporting their town. They're taking care of the veterans in their community as we've done since 1919. So it's great to be able to visit them, see the enthusiasm they have.
2: And in showing respect and appreciation for the Honor Guard during his tour and being in the town where Rich Darby's Operation Honor Guard began, Wiley reflected upon the dedication of Honor Guard members, younger and older.
4: A country that does not honor the heroes that serve will not long exist, as paraphrased by Abraham Lincoln. So I think it's important to take time to recognize all those that serve this country. You know, I think it's just a continuation of service. I think people give back to the community. You know, once you served your country, you take off that uniform, you continue to give back, and we certainly have people that continue to do that well into their 90s and take a great pride in doing that.
2: I'm Steve Brandy.
5: Fox News, I'm CJ Papa. President Trump gearing up for his first trip to China since 2017. He will discuss the war in Iran, trade and other topics with China's President Xi Jinping. Meanwhile, the conflict in the Gulf is far from over. Kuwait blames Iran for a failed attack earlier this month on an island in the Middle East nation.
6: It detained four gunmen from Iran's Islamic Revolutionary Guard Corps trying to infiltrate an island just north of Kuwait City. And during the melee, one Kuwaiti soldier was injured.
5: Fox's Lucas Thomason in Dubai. The head of the World Health Organization says,
7: at the moment, there is no sign that we are seeing the start of a larger outbreak.
5: Spanish authorities confirming one new case today of a Spanish traveler on that Hantavirus cruise ship, bringing the total to 11 cases, including three people who died. America's listening to Fox News.
8: 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Your Vermilion County First.com weather forecast calls for sunny skies today. Get to a high temperature around 79 degrees. Looks like light winds to start the day, but winds picking up in the afternoon, gusting around 30 mile an hour out of the southwest. Tonight, showers, thunderstorms likely, mainly in the evening hours. Gradual clearing overnight. We drop to 54 Wednesday. Clouds back on the increase. A high temperature around 65.
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0: Hey, good morning. Welcome to The Rock Show. It is time for your 10 After Laughter. Christina Alonso. She's going to talk about turning 40.
1: I don't want to brag, but I had a big birthday in January. I turned 40, and I love it. 40's good. It's good. You realize that at 40, you're not old and you're not young. You're like right in the middle. I kind of feel like I'm an iPhone 6. You know, like, I'm missing some of the features the newer models have, but guess what? I'm affordable, and I get the job done, you know? Yes. Kevin!
2: Lambert!

0: Good morning. Welcome to The Rock Show. It is Tuesday. How are you and yours doing? Well, looks like partly sunny today. Becoming windy this afternoon. We do have a chance of showers. And high going to be around 78. A blowing dust advisory from noon to 7 p.m. Showers and thunderstorms tonight. Low going to be around 51. I have to admit, as long as I've done radio and it's been 600 years, dust advisories are something I don't remember in the past, but we have a dust advisory. I think the second or third one in the last month, so watch out for blowing dust. It could get in your eye. Wear goggles today. That would be good. Hey, during a recent poll, check this out. Divorce attorneys suggest that couples begin discussing prenuptial agreements by the third date. The thing is, I look back when I was dating my wife. By the third date, I think she figured out I was broke. So, yeah, I don't know. And check this out. Ex-college professor Jay Sherberth is running for Oregon governor as a pencil. He wore a six-foot pencil costume to a protest for the state's worst-in-the-nation fourth-grade reading scores. The literacy advocate can't legally be governor, but hopes visible write-in votes, get it, pencil, will pressure leaders to overhaul reading instruction methods. So I think he's got a good cause there, dressed as a pencil. Is he a number two pencil? And is he wearing an eraser as a hat? I don't know. I need to see pictures, but I get what he's trying to do. And hopefully that'll do some good. But you're listening to The Rock Show right now, which is brought to you by the letter K. And the number seven. Good morning.
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9: 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The nonprofit group that oversees the operation of Danville's historical Fisher Theater, planning more improvements there. Bill Pickett has more on that.
10: Ashton Greer, the executive director of the Vermilion Heritage Foundation, explains.
11: The auditorium seats are the biggest complaint that we get here at the theater. So in June, we're launching a chair campaign. So we're going to allow people to sponsor seats. Their name will be engraved on the back of the seat for the life of the seat, or someone that they choose if they want to honor someone. And it's around $600 a chair. We have over 500 chairs to replace. So you do the math, we have to fundraise over $300,000.
10: Greer talked about those plans as the Terry Lake Cafe was dedicated at the theater over the weekend. Lake was a Fisher Theater volunteer who died in January.
11: Terry was cleaning this building for 4 years, every week, for free. So this man cleaned our building. He was an usher. He worked in the cafe. If there was a toilet broken, he fixed it. And he did this for several years while the Fisher couldn't afford those services.
10: In addition to the renovations in the concession area, now called the Terry Lake Cafe, a historic gift shop has also been restored and will reopen this month. And Greer adds a major project continues to advance under the stage, where they're bringing it back to its original purpose. It's going to be 5 dressing rooms, 2 green rooms, 2 showers, 2 bathrooms, everything that a touring act would need to be comfortable and to want to come to the theater. And Greer adds that May is a busy month at the Fisher.
11: We have Dina Carter coming in the very end of May, May 29th. But we also just announced Brian White is coming as well.
10: You can learn more about Danville's historic Fisher Theater by visiting fishertheater.com online. I'm Bill Pickett.
12: And I'm Steve Brandy.
13: Cubs offense disappeared deep in the heart of Texas over the weekend as they were shut out in back-to-back games by the Rangers. Still, they lead the National League Central by 3.5 games, and they're 1 game behind the Braves for the best record in Major League Baseball. And it just so happens the Cubs begin a 3-game series in Atlanta tonight. It'll be an emotional evening as the Braves honor longtime former manager Bobby Cox, who died over the weekend. The Cardinals are technically 3rd now in the National League Central, percentage points behind the Brewers. The Cards were 1 out away from taking 3 out of 4 in San Diego before giving one up on Sunday. They'll be in Sacramento to take on the A's tonight, 7:45 on WDAN. If the White Sox were in the National League Central, they'd be last. Instead, they're 2nd in the American League Central. The Sox are 19-21. They had over 40 losses before winning their 19th game last year, over 50 the year before. The White Sox battle the Royals on the South Side tonight. Cars will be on the Indianapolis Motor Speedway Oval today for practice ahead of qualifying this weekend. Practices are scheduled each of the next 4 days. It all leads up to the 110th Indy 500 a week from Sunday. You can hear Indy 500 qualifying from 10 to noon on Saturday on WDAN and find out who wins the poll Sunday afternoon beginning at 4 also on DAN. And that's where you can hear the race beginning at 10 next Sunday. I'm RJ Crace. That's your local Sports Minute.
14: Good morning to you folks once again on your Ag Check radio station, Ag Network. I'm Gail Cunningham once again, and good morning to you. Hope that you're having a pleasant day today. Remember, the blowing dust warning is in effect till about 7 o'clock tonight. There are certain areas that just don't try to drive through it. Sometimes you get almost all the way through it, and you just can't see anything, and you need to stop or slow down. Well, the car behind you or the truck behind you don't know that. Well, it is that time of the morning where we take another look at ag stories across the Midbelt and those that are affecting ag communities as well. Congress returns this week with major agriculture issues should be dominating the agenda, including fertilizer costs, biofuels policy, and farm economy concerns. The Senate Ag Committee is expected to review some of the fertilizer supply challenges as farmers continue facing elevated input prices tied to global supply disruptions. Iran. And the trade uncertainty worldwide. Meanwhile, the House is preparing to consider legislation allowing year-round and nationwide sales of E15 gasoline blends containing 15% ethanol. Good for the consumer, lower at the tank, at the pump, and good for farmers, agriculture, and using corn ethanol. Corn growers and ethanol groups have pushed for permanent E15 access for years, arguing the policy would expand domestic fuel supplies and strengthen corn demand. It's renewable, by the way, Oil industry groups have raised concerns about the fuel infrastructure compatibility and regulatory impacts. Of course, the oil industry would. Farm organizations also have urged lawmakers over many, many times to address broader economic pressures, including weak commodity prices because of lack of trade or trade disruption because of tariffs, and higher operating costs during the spring planting season. The debate continues as Congress continues negotiations on a long-delayed farm bill that includes commodity programs, conservation funding, and, of course, nutrition assistance priorities in the farm bill. By the way, for those that you have forgotten, maybe 85% of the cost of farm bill isn't farm, it's food nutrition coming from the farm bill. Well, it'll be amazing to me if they actually can sit down and get something worked out within, if we've kicked it down the road 4 years, so why not another year? Good morning.
8: 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Your Vermilion County First.com weather forecast calls for sunny skies today. Get to a high temperature around 79 degrees. Looks like light winds to start the day, but winds picking up in the afternoon, gusting around 30 miles an hour out of the southwest. Tonight, showers, thunderstorms likely, mainly in the evening hours. Gradual clearing overnight. We drop to 54 Wednesday. Clouds back on the increase. A high temperature around 65.
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1: It is The Rock Show. How are you? Man, I know it's Tuesday, but still a happy Mother's Day for all the moms out there. Hope you had a great weekend. And I know we're heading into the work week. We got a few surveys for you. It doesn't have to do with mom, I don't think. But hey, mom, how you doing? Hey, this survey is talking red wine. Maybe my mom's like red wine. A survey found red wine is good for helping you relax, while drinks like gin and bourbon are good for making you feel lively. Okay, now we know. And if you feel a little more than a little anxious leaving the house without your phone, you're not alone. According to a survey by Reviews.org, 83% of folks feel the same way. And if you feel a little embarrassed texting or otherwise using your phone while on the toilet, don't. 70% of participants admitted to doing that. The survey found 83% of folks use their phone as an alarm clock. 80% check their phones within the first 10 minutes of waking up, and Americans spend an average of 50 minutes on their phone before bed. I think a lot of us are guilty of all of that. I just don't want to think that that person that just texted me was on the toilet. Poopemoji.org. And that's your survey says on this Tuesday.
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8: From the Vermilion County First.com News Studios, I'm Steve Brandy. A reminder that tomorrow morning, 10 a.m. in Sunset Memorial Park, the annual police memorial service, and once again honoring three people that lost their lives in line of service doing law enforcement duty in our county. August Leaned in 1908, David Farnsworth in 1976, and Myron Deckard in 2001. Again, that's at Sunset Memorial Park, 10 a.m. tomorrow morning, the annual police memorial service. New analysis of the proposed 2027 state budget revealed the spending plan to be middling, with a short-term balance that doesn't fully address fiscal concerns in long-term. Paula Worthington, senior policy advisor for the Civic Federation, produced a report on the long-term effects. She found that based on current income tax rates, the state is on track to continue seeing tighter budgets yearly.
9: Core tax revenues, which are really what we rely on to pay for our non-Medicaid spending or our core spending, really had grown pretty solidly over those 10 years.
8: Now, the analysis considered four main factors: structural stability, fiscal resiliency, state pensions, and growth of the Illinois economy. The researchers said considering revenue growth from the state income tax hike imposed in 2018 led her to the realization that the trend may not continue. Without additional policies to structurally grow the state's tax base, the rate of spending may outpace the state's income long term, according to the findings. Great musical attraction this Thursday, the 14th, 5 p.m., downtown Danville at Temple Plaza. Danville High School and Northridge Middle School jazz groups will be putting on a free public concert with their special guests, Doc Ashton and the Root Canals. From the Vermilion County First.com News Studios, I'm Steve Brandy.
1: I'm Therese Crowley. Friends in trade. President Trump about to fly off for China diplomacy with a host of executives from Elon Musk to Apple.
10: China's looking at this as a two-way street, this boardroom diplomacy that the president is bringing with him along for this ride. And, you know, there are some in this handpicked delegation who are looking to do business with China, Boeing being an example for that.
1: Fox's Alexandria Hoff. China has an interest in getting Iran to open the Strait of Hormuz to get its oil through. After President Trump called Iran's latest response to the U.S. peace proposal a piece of garbage. The price of oil rising again up to 101 bucks a barrel. And consumer price inflation hit 3.8%, the highest since May 23. War Secretary Pete Hegseth on the hot seat in House and Senate hearings over the $1.5 trillion Pentagon budget and the cost of the war so far, $25 billion. 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
11: Well, good morning once again on this Tuesday, May the 12th. It is time for the opening market report brought to you by our good friends at Hettinger Precision Ag. Proud supporter of Central Illinois and Indiana ag communities, Hettinger Precision Ag provides this first look at the commodity markets on another report day. The WASD comes out at 10 o'clock Central Time. Well, the markets opened modestly higher this morning in early trade. The oil is over $100 mark. The strait still is closed. The WASDE report today is the first look at the new balance sheets for supply and demand for the new crop. President Trump is to visit Beijing, but there's an awful lot of ins and outs, a teeter-totter approach to some of the headlines. The upcoming E15 vote in the House is going to be very, very important. And also, take your pick of the headline for the trade this week. The planning progress released late yesterday showed big gains in planting progress for the Western Corn Belt. The winter wheat crop conditions remain very, very poor. Matter of fact, rated 28% good to excellent, and that's a five-year average of 42%. So it's wheat is really struggling. Planting progress rundown, currently corn 57% planted, Illinois is 54%. And Indiana's 51%, soybeans 49% planted, Illinois is

0: 57% planted, Indiana's 51%. And that's kind of a look at where the markets are starting. And let's go ahead and take a look at the opening numbers. July corn opened up 4 cents at 479 and a quarter. December corn up 3 and a half at 501 and a quarter. Good to see a 5 in front of the December corn contract. January corn up 3 at 514 and a half. July soybeans up 6 and a half cents at 1219 and three quarters. New crop November soybeans up 4 and three quarters at 1199 and a half. It did hit the $12 mark last night, but then backed off right away. January soybeans up 4 and three quarters at 1211 even. New crop July wheat up 14 and a half cents. There's the good to excellent category raining into the wheat with the lack of rain, I guess I should say. The May oil is up $1.35 a pound at $76.03. The meal is up $5.10 a ton, now trading at $333 even. June live cattle opened the gate up $3.85 at $252.75. The June feeder cattle contract up 77.5 cents at $357.50. And June lean hogs up $1.55 at $100.17. 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
1: 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Here at Vermilion County First.com weather forecast calls for sunny skies today. Get to a high temperature around 79 degrees. Looks like light winds to start the day, but winds picking up in the afternoon, gusting around 30 miles an hour out of the southwest. Tonight, showers, thunderstorms likely, mainly in the evening hours. Gradual clearing overnight. We drop to 54 Wednesday. Clouds back on the increase. A high temperature around 65.
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94.9 K-Rock. If I still had any hair, I'd be shaking it there. Inner Saiyan Man, Metallica. Good morning. 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

0: 94.9 K-Rock. Were you doing the extra party lyrics to that? I can't say them because they're not good. A little dirty. Moni Moni, Billy Idol. Coming up, REO, Speedwagon, Local Heroes, also Aerosmith, and some Humble Pie. Dose of that. We're in the 94.9 K-Rock studio, powered by St. Joseph Siding and Window. 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

0: 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Happy Tuesday. Scott Chapman with you. Don't forget to wake up every morning with Kevin Lambert. He's got some fun features, the Vinyl Vault, the Weird News, and Hold My Beer. 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Hey, that's us, because mornings are better with classic rock. Coming up, Van Halen, do a little dancing in a street, and some Pearl Jam next. 94.9 K-Rock.
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0: 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Van Halen coming up. 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
13: I'm CJ Papa. President Trump hours away from leaving the White House for the journey to Communist China. U.S. Ambassador to China, David Perdue, earlier on Fox's America's Newsroom.
14: We think this is going to be a monumentally important meeting between these two great leaders.
13: Secretary of State Marco Rubio will be one of the top officials in attendance for the two-day state visit.
14: Rubio, of course, being the biggest surprise for everyone because he was sanctioned by China and banned back in 2020 for bringing up the Uyghur persecution. The president says the Iran conflict has changed the agenda by a lot ahead of the summit.
13: Fox's Aisha Hazmi in Beijing. The head of the World Health Organization says there's no sign of a larger border outbreak following the deadly hantavirus outbreak on that cruise ship. Inflation up during the 10-week war. That is from the April reading of the Consumer Price Index. You're paying more, especially for gas. 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
15: Well, good mid-morning to you, folks. Now that the National Weather Service has updated its weather at 10 o'clock, it's now time to take a look at the updated weather forecast for the Ag Check radio station Ag Network area. Currently, it is 52 degrees. It's supposed to get up to 80 degrees later on this afternoon. By the way, there is a blowing dust advisory. There's some areas that are really starting to get pretty bad, so just be careful with that. Dusty blowing dust up until 8 o'clock tonight is the warnings. Tonight, a shower or two, maybe likely before 11 o'clock tonight. Patchy blowing dust before 8 o'clock tonight. As I've said, mostly cloudy there for the rest of the day. A low of 53 tonight. Chance of precip 60% tonight into Wednesday. Sunny day, although Wednesday, a high of 66 degrees cooler as the wind has switched around to the north-northwest. Wednesday night, mostly clear with a low of 44 degrees. Wind staying out of the north, bringing into Thursday a sunny day with a high of 69 degrees with the north wind bringing in more moisture. Once again, Thursday night, a 40% chance of showers after 1 o'clock in the morning into real early Friday. Chance of precip is 60%. Friday morning, real early, showers are likely before 1 o'clock, and then partly sunny with a high of 76, maybe a tenth to maybe a quarter of an inch possible in the rains Friday, late Thursday night into through Friday at 1 o'clock. Friday night, a 30% chance of showers once again before 1 o'clock in the morning with a low of 59. And Saturday, a sunny day with a high of 85 degrees, bringing in, yep, another chance of showers. Saturday night, Sunday night, and Monday. And here's your weather update during the mid-morning. I'm K.O. Good morning.
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15: 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July corn is up 3.5 at 478 and 3/4. December corn up 2.5 at $5.25. And boy, it's good to see a 5 in the December contract. January corn up 2 at 513.5. July soybeans up 8.5 cents, now trading at 12.21 1/4, a penny off of the high of the day. November soybeans up 6 1/4 at 12.01, and January soybeans up 6 1/4 at 12.12 1/2. New crop July wheat double digits because of the drought, 17 1/4 higher at $6.51 a bushel. The May soybean oil is up $1.29 a pound at $75.97. The meal is up $5.05 a ton at $333 even. June live cattle up $1.85 at $251.25. June feeder cattle down 7.5 cents now, just went negative at $354 even. June lean hogs out down 25 cents at $99.97. The Dow Jones down 317 points at 49,476. The dollar is up 42.68. Crude oil is up $3.57 a barrel, now trading over the $100 mark at $101.67 a barrel. Gold is down $32.70 an ounce at $46.96, and silver up 4 cents an ounce at $85.52. That is your market update. 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

0: 94.9 K-Rock, Boston, of course. I was a naive fellow growing up, and the Doobie Brothers, I thought they were really like kin, like really brothers, you know, but there's multiple meanings of it that I didn't know about it. They're coming up listening to the music. Let you figure that out. I know you already have. Tom Petty, the Heartbreakers, and also the Clash, Train in Vain. Stand by me. Next, 94.9. 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

0: 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We want to thank you so much. 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Now, money raised will go towards awareness and needs of our nation's volunteer honor guards. 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
11: I'm Therese Crowley, the diplomacy of commerce. President Trump about to fly to Beijing for a big state welcome from President Xi. U.S. Ambassador to China David Perdue tells Fox he hopes China can help the U.S. with the Iran war, with half their oil at stake.
12: He and President Xi have already developed a strong, trusting relationship, and we're hoping that this meeting will continue that effort and strengthen that relationship.
11: Joining the trip, a host of executives from Apple to Elon Musk to Boeing to make deals. War Secretary Pete Hegseth in House and Senate budget hearings defending the $25 billion cost of the Iran war so far.
13: The theory of the entire case is to prevent Iran from having a nuclear weapon. And if that has to be done kinetically and militarily, the Department of War is locked and loaded and ready to do that.
11: And members of Congress signing on to sponsor President Trump's proposal for a 90-day pause on the federal gas tax. 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
3: 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Your Vermilion County First.com weather forecast calls for sunny skies today. Get to a high temperature on 79 degrees. Looks like light winds to start the day, but winds picking up in the afternoon, gusting around 30 mile an hour out of the southwest. Tonight, showers, thunderstorms likely, mainly in the evening hours. Gradual clearing overnight. We drop to 54 Wednesday. Clouds back on the increase. A high temperature around 65.
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0: Oh, we got to stop now, don't we? 94.9 K-Rock. I was having too much fun whistling to Steve Miller Band. Of course, Jungle Love. Coming up, Bye Bye Love from the Cars. Some Indiana Boy, John Cougar Mellencamp, Alice Cooper, 18, as we hang out together in the 94.9 K-Rock studio, powered by St. Joseph Siding and Window, putting nearly 50 years of home transformation experience to work for you. 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

0: 94.9 K-Rock 18, Alice Cooper. Coming up, some Kiss and Red Hot Chili Peppers coming in month of May. What does that mean? Yeah, the Indianapolis 500. We are your home for coverage of the 110th running of the Indianapolis 500 from the Indianapolis Motor Speedway. 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Yeah, I'm trying. We'll be right back.
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0: 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Such good memories for me seeing them at Springfield, Illinois State Fair. It's been a year or two, I think 8 or 9, something like that, maybe a little more. But that's the song they opened with, Detroit Rock City. Coming up, we're getting ready for lunch. Maybe you're hitting an area drive-through here in Eastern Illinois, Western Indiana, or wherever you're listening online to, VermillionCountyFirst.com, and click on the 94.9 K-Rock logo. Don't kick it. That might hurt. We'll be right back.
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9: I'm Gianna Gelosi. Consumer prices in the U.S. rose last month at the fastest rate since May of 2023.
10: The consumer price index rose 0.6% from March to April, up 0.4% for core CPI, excluding food and energy. The CPI for the year ending in April rose 3.8%, up 2.8% for core CPI on an annual basis.
9: That's Fox's Jenny Casola. The prices spiking by increased energy prices because of the war in the Middle East and the closed Strait of Hormuz. Iran is said to be a topic of discussion when President Trump meets with Chinese President Xi. U.S. Ambassador to China David Perdue tells Fox.
11: They import 75% of their oil. They can't have this status quo for long. This strait needs to be open.
9: Before President Trump travels to China, he posted on Truth Social saying that Cuba is a failed country, asking for help, adding, "We will talk." 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

94.9 K-Rock, Ileana's Rock Station. It's a DJ's favorite song. I don't know why. Turn up the radio. Yeah, crank it. Autograph 94.9.

0: 94.9 K-Rock, yes you are. Coming up, we got some Bob Seger, Guns and Roses, and also the Eagles. What a good set lined up for you as we're in together with the 94.9 K-Rock Studio and our friends, St. Joseph Siding and Window. 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

0: 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I had that 8-track, or at least my mom did. 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

0: 94.9 K-Rock, Def Leppard from that huge, huge album, Hysteria, in the late 80s. Coming up, another big 80s band, and carried over to the 70s, a little 90s too. Journey, just the same way. 94.9 K-Rock, hang with me, coming right back.
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10: 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Again, that's 5 p.m. Thursday at Temple Plaza. Reasons for Illinois residents losing supplemental nutrition assistance program benefits depend upon who you ask. During a Senate Revenue Committee hearing on Wednesday evening of last week, State Senator Don DeWitt asked State Senator Lakeisha Collins why she thought 150,000 people lost SNAP benefits in Illinois.
11: Because from the big ugly bill. To SNAP benefits.
10: Now, DeWitt said the Illinois Department of Human Services director suggested federal cuts were not the reason, but instead it was because people no longer qualify. DeWitt said the state would face penalties due to its error rate for missed or mistaken payments.
12: Do you have any idea what that payment is going to cost the state of Illinois?
11: You want to speak to that? Yeah.
12: I have the answer for you. It's going to cost the state of Illinois $700 million.
10: DeWitt said Illinois' error rate of nearly 12% has not changed, even with 150,000 people removed from SNAP because they don't qualify. Tomorrow, Wednesday morning, 10 a.m. in Sunset Memorial Park, the annual police memorial service, and once again honoring three people who lost their lives in law enforcement duty in this county. August Linden, 1908, David Farnsworth, 1976, Myron Deckard in 2001. Again, 10 a.m. tomorrow morning, Sunset Memorial Park, the police memorial service. From the Vermilion County First.com News Studios, I'm Steve Brandy.
13: Fox News. I'm Therese Crowley, the ABC of Diplomacy, American Business in China. President Trump with a who's who of business leaders from Apple to Boeing to Citibank flying off to Beijing for a summit with President Xi, hoping to sell American soybeans, access rare earth minerals, and gain China's influence with the Iran war. U.S. Ambassador to China David Perdue tells Fox.
14: We've opened the door for China to help us with Iran. They get 45-48% of their oil through the Straits of Hormuz.
13: President Trump says the Iran ceasefire deal is on life support over Iran's latest demands. Oil up again over $101 a barrel. Energy driving April CPI inflation to 3.8%, highest in 3 years. Members of Congress signing on to sponsor President Trump's pause on the federal gas tax. Senator Josh Hawley proposes 90 days of a pause worth 18 cents a gallon on gas, 24 cents for diesel. 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
16: Your VermilionCountyFirst.com weather forecast for this afternoon calls for mostly sunny skies throughout the day. High temperature up around 80 degrees with a strong wind gust as high as 30 miles per hour. Later on this evening, looks like we're going to have rain and thunderstorms likely mainly before midnight with a low down to 53. And finally, tomorrow looks like a cloudy day for us, high up around 66.
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0: 94.9 K-Rock, definitely a classic from Mountain, Mississippi Queen. Well, the Illini, what a great season it was in basketball. And their journey from Indianapolis to the Final Four there. 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

0: We took care of some business today on the show, 94.9 K-Rock. 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Scott out here until after Kevin Lambert, his show until 9 tomorrow. See you then, 94.9 K-Rock. 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
14: 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Looking at the closing numbers, green on the screen, led by wheat. July corn up 4 3/4 at 480, a penny and a half off of the high of the day. December corn up 4 1/4 at 502. January corn up 3 3/4 at 515 1/4. July soybeans up 13 3/4 at 1226 3/4. New crop November soybeans up 10 1/4 at 1205. And January soybeans up a dime at 1216 1/4. It's good to see a 12 in front of that new crop November bean ending numbers, 1205 for the end of the day. July wheat up 45 cents and closed the day at 679. We'll talk a little bit about that in market chat coming up a little after 2 o'clock. Soybean oil up $1.62 a pound at $76.30. The meal is up $5 a ton. closing the day at $3.32.90. June live cattle down $1.70 at $2.47.70. August live cattle down $2.80 at $2.33.87. June feeder cattle down $6.87 at $3.47.20. August feeder cattle down $5.75 at $3.56.55. June lean hogs down $1.80 at $98.42. And the Dow Jones now up 58 points. Crude oil up $4 a barrel at $102.04. It's your closing market report, thanks to Farm Credit, Illinois.
15: I'm John Saucier. Secretary for Pete Hegseth testifying before Senate Appropriations Subcommittee today about a $1.5 trillion defense budget request, and it comes as Iran continues to block ship traffic from moving through the Strait of Hormuz.
16: There are options for that should we go in that direction. There's a multitude of different directions if should the president seek to go that way that we're prepared to operate on.
15: Iran says it has closed the strait because the U.S. continues to blockade its ports. President Trump will have Iran high on the agenda as he heads to Beijing to meet with Chinese President Xi Jinping. U.S. Ambassador to China David Perdue tells Fox News Channel he hopes China can come to the table and help the United States in dealing with Iran.
17: We've opened the door for China to help us with Iran. They get 48% of their oil through the Straits of Hormuz.
15: Fighting gas prices in the U.S., AAA says of gallon regular on average $4.50 a gallon. America's listening to Fox News.
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19: Your VermilionCountyFirst.com weather forecast for this afternoon calls for mostly sunny skies throughout the day. High temperature up around 80 degrees with strong wind gusts as high as 30 miles per hour. Later on this evening, looks like we're going to have rain and thunderstorms likely mainly before midnight with a low down to 53. And finally, tomorrow looks like a cloudy day for us, high up around 66.
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Queensryche Silent Lucidity, 94.9 K-Rock. Good afternoon. I'm Tanya Solomon. Here's Dire Straits and the Sultans of Swing on Ileana's Rock Station, 94.9 K-Rock.

0: Steve Miller Band, Take the Money and Run, 94.9 K-Rock, Ileana's Rock Station, Tanya Solomon along for the ride through your rock and roll work day here. New this year to Balloons Over Vermilion. There's a lot of new going on. Of course, new location at Kennecott County Park. New date, June 5th and 6th. And new this year, Balloons Over Vermilion Up and Away 5K. You still have time to get signed up for that. Just go to balloonsoververmilion.com. 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On the way for you. 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

0: The Police and Roxanne, 94.9 K-Rock, Ileana's Rock Station. I'm Tanya Solomon. I was talking about Balloons Over Vermilion a few minutes ago. Again, get all your information at balloonsoververmilion.com. 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
10: Well, good afternoon to you folks, and thanks a lot for joining us here on Market Chat on this Tuesday, May the 12th afternoon. Well, good afternoon. Boy, what a day in the marketplace. A quick reaction to the WASDE report that came out 11 o'clock Central Time. The markets reacted higher, led by wheat. The new crop soybean carryout comes in tighter than the trade expected at about 310 million bushels. That's the projected carryout. And not much of a margin for error. And they're also assuming with that kind of carryout, they're still assuming a 53 bushels per acre national yield. And with the clock ticking into the middle of May, well, we don't know that. It's 53 bushels per acre, maybe a big stretch. Corn was not quite as tight and or interested, as far as that goes, as soybeans right now, and their follower to wheat and soybeans. And, of course, then later on, the wheat market, we found that kind of pretty well stole the show in today's trade action. Corn and soybeans were, for the most part, followers throughout most of today after the report, especially. Kansas City red, hard red winter wheat traded the limit up, and Chicago soft red winter wheat followed in kind as well. A new crop trade estimate for all wheat coming into the report totaled 1.7 billion bushels. USDA printed a 1.5 billion crop, sparking a rally in what was already been a strong market. By the way, The lowest yields and the lowest number of acres resulted in the smallest wheat crop forecasted in 54 years. Man, that is a big change. New Crop United States key in some of the corn stats for the report. The number of acres, they're saying 95.3 million acres. They're putting a yield at 183 bushels per acre, and that's the national average. Boy, it's going to have to hustle to get that, I would think, with some planting not even started in some areas, and others, and so dry. Non-irrigated out in Nebraska and Oklahoma is burnt up. Well, anyway, along with that, they're saying that the carryout to be 1.9 billion bushels for corn. Average farm price, they're saying, is $4.40 a bushel. Now, let's switch to the soybeans. The new crop U.S. soybeans, the key statistics coming out of the report, was acres, 84.7 million acres. And they still have that yield up there at 53 bushels per acre. That would be the national average. A lot of people are kind of scratching their head on that one to see whether or not it comes about or not. But that then brings to a pretty tight margin a carryout of 310 million bushels. That's not a whole lot of bushels on a carryout, especially if the meeting that's ended this week goes well with China. South America, in the report today that showed, indicated Argentine corn estimate was went up from 52 million metric tons to 59. And increased Brazil's corn from 132 million metric ton to 135 million metric tons. And there wasn't any changes, really, in the Brazilian or the Argentine soybeans. They're still looking at Brazil producing 180 million metric tons on the Brazil side, Argentine side in the southern parts of Brazil. Also, 48 million bushel, million ton in their production as well. And, of course, we know that, being so that you know that I'm a chartist, there was a chart gap that was left today in the wheat market around that 638 mark. So we always say that before the end of a contract run that they're going to go back and fill that, which means that somewhere along the line we're going to have to get a big correction. However, with we're hearing from out west a couple of broadcasters from Nebraska, one from Oklahoma that I've talked to, they said that there's literally thousands of acres that will not be harvested. They'll just pass them by. It's not worth the fuel cost to combine them. Phew. Well, anyway, we appreciate you joining us this afternoon, and thank you so much for my go-to people is Strategic Farm Marketing for a lot of this information, and I thank you for them, and I thank them for you being with us here on your Ag Check radio station, Ag Network. I'm Gail Cunningham, wishing you a pleasant good afternoon and a pleasant good night. Lord bless you. Thanks for joining us.
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0: Music from U2, 94.9 K-Rock, Ileana's Rock Station. And I'm Tanya Solomon, getting ready to kick off your Budweiser Shift Change Party Hour. 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Great rock and roll on the way for the Shift Change Party Hour. The Offspring, the Stones coming up, some Aerosmith in there. We've got to check in with Fox News and get you some K-Rock weather. And then we're going to kick off the big block, a Budweiser Shift Change Party Hour rock and roll for you. It's K-Rock. Keep it here.
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9: Fox News, I'm Tom Bergotti. President Trump is flying to China, where he'll meet with Premier Xi Jinping. Fox's Aisha Hosni reports.
10: The president has already said the agenda with him and Xi has changed by a lot because of the Iran conflict. In fact, the administration and the U.S. ambassador in China, David Perdue, telling us that they do want Xi to almost put pressure on Iran because China is the number one buyer of Iranian oil.
9: Well, tensions are rising between the U.S. and Iran again after President Trump said the ceasefire is on life support. Fox's Trey Yingst is in Tel Aviv.
11: The Middle East is bracing for the possibility that the region returns to war in the days ahead. The Speaker of Iran's parliament, Mohammad Khalibaf, posted to X saying our armed forces are ready to deliver a well-deserved response to any aggression.
9: Pentagon officials say the war has cost at least $29 billion. America's listening to Fox News.
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13: Your VermilionCountyFirst.com weather forecast for this afternoon calls for mostly sunny skies throughout the day. High temperature up around 80 degrees with strong wind gusts as high as 30 miles per hour. Later on this evening, looks like we're going to have rain and thunderstorms likely mainly before midnight with a low down to 53. And finally, tomorrow looks like a cloudy day for us, high up around 66.
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0: Rihanna and Fleetwood Mac, 94.9 K-Rock Budweiser, Shift Change Party Hour, rolling on through your workday together. I'm Tanya Solomon. Thanks for joining me. Indy 500 coming up the end of the month, Sunday, May 24th. 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Budweiser, Shift Change Party Hour continuing on. Boston's coming up, and your Bud Light Daily haircut today. It's Def Leppard.
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0: 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Big one for Def Leppard. We don't play it very often, so I dug that out today for you as our featured Daily Haircut song inside the Budweiser Shift Change Party Hour. More great rock and roll coming up. I've got it loaded up, friends. Bob Seger, AC/DC on the way. Keep it right here.
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11: News. I'm John Saucier. President Trump said to have Iran high on his agenda as he heads to Beijing for a high-stakes meeting with Chinese President Xi Jinping. The president speaking to reporters outside the White House today before leaving for China says Iran is desperate to make a deal due to its current situation.
12: The Navy is gone. Their Air Force is gone. Their anti-aircraft is gone. Their radar is gone. Their leaders are gone. They're all gone. Iran will not have a nuclear weapon.
11: The U.S. ambassador to China is David Perdue telling Fox News Channel he hopes China can come to the table and help the United States in dealing with Iran.
13: We've opened the door for China to help us with Iran. They get 45-48% of their oil through the Straits of Hormuz.
11: Until then, gas prices are rising. AAA reports the national average for a gallon of regular gasoline in the United States is at $4.50 a gallon. 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
15: Your VermilionCountyFirst.com weather forecast for this afternoon calls for mostly sunny skies throughout the day. High temperature up around 80 degrees with strong wind gusts as high as 30 miles per hour. Later on this evening, looks like we're going to have rain and thunderstorms likely mainly before midnight with a low down to 53. And finally, tomorrow looks like a cloudy day for us, high up around 66.

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0: Divergent from Foreigner, 94.9 K-Rock. 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

0: Whitesnake, wrapping up your work day, 94.9 K-Rock, Indiana's Rock Station. I'm Tanya Solomon. 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
7: Fox News, I'm Tom Rigotti. Secretary of War Pete Hegseth and Chairman of the Joint Chiefs of Staff General Dan Kane testified before House Appropriations Committee today. Fox's Jennifer Griffin reports.
8: Appropriators from both parties expressed frustration that they don't know how much the Iran war has really cost. The new estimated cost of the war is $29 billion, $4 billion more than the comptroller told Congress 2 weeks ago.
7: Democrats will force another War Powers Act vote to limit any future military actions against Iran. Senate Minority Leader Chuck Schumer.
9: They can stand up and do their job for their constituents. They can protect our service members. 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Or they can keep backing Trump's war.
7: The White House claims because of the ceasefire, the law's 60-day deadline has not been triggered. America's listening to Fox News.
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10: Your VermilionCountyFirst.com weather forecast. For this evening, calls for rain and thunderstorms likely mainly before midnight with a low temperature down to about 53 degrees. Tomorrow looks like we're going to have increasing cloud cover throughout the day, high up around 66 and wind gusts as high as 25 miles per hour. And finally, on Wednesday evening, cloudy skies and a low down to 43.
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9: News. I'm John Saucier. As President Trump's on his way to China, he'll meet with President Xi Jinping. Pennsylvania Senator Dave McCormick telling Fox he wants the two leaders to cooperate on reopening the Strait of Hormuz and ending the war with Iran, claiming China is dependent on Iranian oil.
10: They should want to find a resolution and add more pressure. They also are a supporter of Iran with a lot of military technology, and I would hope the president's going to make them stop assisting Iran with its buildup of ballistic missiles and so forth.
9: DHS Secretary Mark Wayne Mullen tells Fox he wants the president to stick to his promise to make a deal on limiting nuclear armament.
11: It's possible with the pressure that China's putting on. We hopefully can get good agricultural deals moving forward and be able to have a robust economy between both.
9: This week, the president said the ceasefire with Iran is on life support. 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
13: Your VermilionCountyFirst.com weather forecast. For this evening, calls for rain and thunderstorms likely mainly before midnight with a low temperature down to about 53 degrees. Tomorrow looks like we're going to have increasing cloud cover throughout the day, high up around 66 and wind gusts as high as 25 miles per hour. And finally, on Wednesday evening, cloudy skies and a low down to 43.
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0: The police send message in a bottle. 94.9 K-Rock, Ileana's Rock Station. I'm Tanya Solomon. We are moving on through the day, moving on through the month. Got the Indy 500 coming up May 24th. We're going to bring it to you here on K-Rock 10 a.m. It's the 110th running of the Indianapolis 500 from the Indianapolis Motor Speedway. 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

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I'm Tanya Solomon, rolling out of here for tonight. Gonna leave you with a big block of great rock and roll. The Hollies, Def Leppard coming up, some Fleetwood Mac, Bush in there for you. A little check-in with Fox News, some weather, and a reminder that Kevin Lambert will be here tomorrow morning with more great classic rock to get you going for your workday. 5 to 9, the rock show with Kevin. A lot of great classic rock and a lot of fun as well. You guys be safe, and I'll be back to take you home tomorrow afternoon.

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8: Fox News, I'm Tom Rigotti. President Trump is on his way to China, where he'll meet with leader Xi Jinping. Trump says he'll ask for his cooperation to reopen the Strait of Hormuz. Fox's Aisha Hosni reports.
9: He did say he's going to have a long talk with him about it, noting, though, that China is the largest buyer of Iranian crude oil.
10: We've had no problem, and he's been a friend of mine. He's been somebody that we get along with.
9: Trump says the ceasefire with Iran is on life support.
8: Tariffs will also be discussed. FBI Director Kash Patel gets grilled by senators while testifying on the agency's 2027 budget request.
11: Maryland Senator Chris Van Hollen and FBI Director Kash Patel sparring over reports about Patel's drinking habits.
12: Director Patel, come on. These are serious allegations that were made against you.
13: The allegations are
12: false. Filed.
11: The two had several heated moments.
8: That's Fox's Kristen Goodwin. 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
15: Your VermilionCountyFirst.com weather forecast. For this evening, calls for rain and thunderstorms likely mainly before midnight, with a low temperature down to about 53 degrees. Tomorrow looks like we're going to have increasing cloud cover throughout the day, high up around 66, and wind gusts as high as 25 miles per hour. And finally, on Wednesday evening, cloudy skies and a low down to 43.
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